94.5. Three doors down. It's Locker. Thank you for joining me on this Monday night. A couple of things on the program today. I'm very excited. I saw a trailer for the new Anthony Bourdain biopic that is coming out this summer, so we'll get into that. One of my favorite artists of all time passed away on this day, so we will celebrate Bob Marley. Bob Marley, man! We'll get into that on the program as well. We got to talk hockey. Like the Hurricanes have an 11-day wait before they play another game. It's insane. They've just been blasting their way through the East in the NHL. This is 38 Special on Jack.

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Ride with Prince, Little Red Corvette. My name is Locker, and before that, it was the Beatles. If you're a big Beatles, Stones, Who fan, we have got a weekend coming up for you. It's the long weekend. We get the Monday off, right? Yes, we get the Monday off. But starting on Thursday, May 14th, right through till Victoria Day, May 18th, we will be featuring artists like Elton John, the Beatles, the Stones, the Who, Oasis. It is a British long weekend coming up. By the way, if you're a big Stones fan, I'd highly recommend you listening to the new album. It's called Foreign Tongues. It drops in July, but they released a couple of tunes late last week. One is called In the Stars. That's the official single from the new album. And then the other one they threw out there was Rough and Twisted. I've always been a big blues fan, and I love the Stones. Like, I'm a Stones guy ahead of the Beatles. I like the Beatles, but I'm a Stones guy first. And I've always sort of thought that Mick should have played more harmonica. And that is actually featured on that Rough and Twisted new Rolling Stones tune. Do set. This is Mama Let Him Play. This is Jack 94.5.

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Def Leppard. Jack 94.5, it's Locker. On this day, May 11th, 1981, we lost a legend, reggae pioneer Bob Marley. He passed away in Miami. He was only 36 years of age, way too soon. It was melanoma, and if I remember correctly, it started in his toe and then spread, and so sad. I haven't done this in a while, but once in a blue moon, I will sit down and I'll just listen to for like 6 hours straight. I'll listen to a bunch of Marley. So, wanted to get one in today. This is One Love. People get ready. Great track from Marley. Jack 94.5.

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Classic Eagles Hotel California, Jack 94.5. It's Locker. I'm a big Anthony Bourdain fan. I kind of got into him after he passed away, if I'm being honest. I knew about him. I knew about the shows, the cooking, the traveling shows, CNN. I've watched quite a few of them. But I really got into him and really got interested in him in 2018 when he passed away, because I went and listened to his audiobook, Kitchen Confidential. By the way, he narrates that, so I'd highly recommend it if you haven't done so. Obviously, if you're a reader, the book is awesome, but the audiobook is like phenomenal. And I've become a big fan. Anyway, there is a biopic coming out called Tony. Bit of a Canadian connection, too. Matt Johnson is a Canadian director. He did the Blackberry movie back in 2023. Anyway, he does this book. The lead is a young guy by the name of Dominic Sessa. I don't know much about him, but he looks a lot like Anthony Bourdain. He plays the 19-year-old Bourdain. And it's a story about his first job in a kitchen in the mid-70s, right out of high school in Cape Cod. If you've read the book, Kitchen Confidential, you know about that. Anyway, I'll be going to the theaters to see that. It's simply called Tony, an Anthony Bourdain biopic. Sinking Like a Sunset, this is Tom with his Red Rider. It's on Jack.

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Fleetwood Mac, Go Your Own Way. From Rumors, still one of the biggest selling albums of all time. Good evening, my name's Locker. I am cheering against the Montreal Canadiens. Full disclosure, I realize they're the last Canadian team left in the playoffs, but I can't do it birthright. I've been cheering against the Montreal Canadiens since I was a wee lad. So you can be angry at me if you like. That is fine. That's your decision. I still can't do it. Although I will say this, that Game 3 win last night was well-deserved. Game 4 tomorrow night. That one is in Montreal again. So I can't see the Sabres being able... This is going 7, but I can't see the Sabres being able to win in that building. Full credit for that win, though. This is Soul Asylum, Runaway Train. It's on Jack.

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1: In 1983, I went on tour with Journey as the opening act. I got to know the band and spend some time with them, including drummer Steve Smith, who has said he used to sit underneath the stage while we were performing and play along just to warm up. Around that time, I got asked to write a song for a film. It was the first song for a film I'd ever written. And Jim Vallance and I sat down and we wrote Heaven. Well, to make a long story short, when we went in to record the song, we were short a drummer. So guess who I called? Yeah, Steve Smith from Journey. Steve, are you available? I need a drummer this afternoon. Yeah, man, I'll be right over. So here it is, featuring Steve Smith on drums, Heaven by me, Brian Adams.

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Dire Straits, Walk of Life. Woo-hoo-hoo. Slocker. I saw this thing the other day, and I actually looked into it, and it's true. Remember in the movie Rocky, the original one, where he invites Adrian over to the to his apartment, and he shows his turtles to her. She knows all about the turtles. She worked at the pet store. She's the one that sold him the cuff and link. Anyway, he kept those turtles. And listen, I haven't been able to get confirmation, but 5 years ago, when they would have been like 45 years of age, they were still alive at that time, which I find just absolutely fantastic. The turtles are still alive from the first Rocky movie, Boston, on Jack.

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0: 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It's Locker.
1: Supposed to be nice this week and leading into the long weekend. We get the Monday off. Right now, sunny and 22 tomorrow, close to 30 on Wednesday, and highs around 25 into the long weekend. So hopefully that sticks with us. A quick note, the Rock the River, which is Saskatoon's version of Shake the Lake, that happens the weekend before Shake the Lake. So Saturday, August 15th, there has been a lineup change. The Tea Party will replace the Headstones. I'm bringing it up because a lot of people go to, go up to Saskatoon, check out that festival, and then come back the following weekend and check out Shake the Lake. And if you're here for Shake the Lake, these guys are your headliners on the Friday night. Sugar Ray, when it's over, it's on Jack.

0: 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James Bond. 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

Mellencamp, Jack 94.5, Pink Houses, It's Locker. Maple Bugs, a couple of weeks ago when the weather started to turn, when we got a couple of nice days, I noticed that I had an issue with the maple bugs again this year. So I've tried the soap and the water spraying them thing, and I was like, okay, clearly that's not working because they were looked like they were back in droves. Now, I went and bought bags for my shop vac because I was reading, just vacuum them up with the shop vac. And then this past weekend, I went out to where they're usually a problem at my house, and I don't know if we got lucky with the cold weather because we got a couple of cold snaps, but I don't have an issue. I'm ready to vacuum them up, though. Next step, I think, is fire. Head pin.

Jack 94.5. Traveling Wilburys. It's Locke. This just came down the pipe. If you're a big scratch and win fan, the Riders have a scratch and win. So the proceeds will go. Saskatchewan, everything. But the proceeds will go to Riders Nation. That was a good idea. A lot of people love the scratchers, so you might want to keep an eye out for those. Help out a great cause. Win some great prizes. This is Jack 94.5.

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Hit me with your best shot. It's Locker. My wife had a birthday, and I took her out. And you know what? We went to Sylvia's. It's on Cornwall, downtown. Little Italian place. I'm a fan. Thought I'd give him a plug. Had a great night. Doobie Brothers, China Grove, Jack 94.5.

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TNT, AC/DC, Jack 94.5, it's Locker. I got to get the trailer ready. We're going camping on the long weekend. Last year we went camping. The wife and I have a nice little trailer we haul around, and it's just basically a bed on wheels, but we love camping. The dog loves camping as well. But last year I remember we went out, and it might have been a little too soon. May long was quite snappy. This weekend, though, looks like it's supposed to be beautiful. We got highs around 25 right through till Monday, so may have lucked out. We're going to go up to Blackstrap. We're heading north. That's just south of Saskatoon, so looking forward to it. This is Gino's Wild Horses. This is Jack 94.5.

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Huey Lewis in the news. Jack 94.5. I want a new drug. It's Locker. I'm signing off. Again, thanks for hanging out with me. 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At Lachlan Cross is my handle for most of them. 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
2: Here we go.
3: Here we go.
2: Here we go. For $50. Taylor Thomas from Southie. Name that tune.
3: Oh, crap, I didn't even hear it.
2: Really? Here, let's try it again. Name that tune.
3: Oh, I do know that one. Oh, my goodness.
4: That's no, okay.
2: It's okay. Let's just keep trying.
4: It's the first one. We're getting you on the board.
3: Oh my gosh, I can't even pick right
2: now. Taylor, it's Born in the USA. It's what it is.
4: All right, sorry, we couldn't hear what you're saying there. What did you say?
3: Oh, I already said it. You guys just didn't hear it.
4: Oh, okay. Got it.
2: Of course, it's our fault.
4: All right, okay. So you're not on speakerphone, right? We can all hear each other. Everyone's good. You've got this figured out now.
3: We're good.
4: Perfect. Okay. All right.
2: You know, Taylor, I'm no soothsayer. I'm no Sylvia Brown, psychic medium. But I'm going to tell you right now that $50 might be a good choice to take.
4: No.
2: No. You ready to play?
3: I hope so.
2: All right. Here we go. For $100, Taylor Thomas from Taser Oki Karaoke. Name that tune.
3: To me, that sounds like possibly Innocence.
4: You know, we haven't really mentioned that if you know Taylor Thomas from Southie, or the...
3: Feel free to text me.
4: Yeah, feel free to text him. Taser Oki Karaoke.
2: If you know that... Number. Listen again. This. Here we go again.
3: Possibly REO Speedwagon. Take It on the Run.
2: Don't say anything else.
4: That's it. All right, $100 now, Taylor. We are out of hints to give.
2: No, this is
4: that's it. So, are you feeling good about this?
3: Yes.
4: Okay, that's really high.
2: No, I think you're going to get into the zone. You're going to get into the zone. Now your ears are adjusted to the sounds of the Double or Nothing player.
4: Yeah.
2: You're ready. I have a feeling you're going to go really launch from here. This is where you really take off and show all of your neighbors in Southie how you are a music savant.
3: Savant. I love it.
2: All right. Are you ready to go again? You can take the $100. Yeah. I would not begrudge you if you said, you know what, guys, I want a tank of gas to drive to my next karaoke event. I want the $100.
3: Well, that's about what it costs, yeah.
2: You want a chance at all for $200?
3: Yeah, we'll go for it. We'll do another one.
2: We'll do another one. Here we go. For $200, Taylor Thomas, name that tune.
3: Let's see. It sounds like possibly Pretty Woman, Roy Orbison.
2: There's other people that sing that song.
3: Okay. Not Roy. Van Halen?
2: Yeah, you know, you're right. You're
4: 100%. Tricky.
2: All right, your ear did not trick you.
4: No.
2: But your genre did. Okay, so now you've got $200. Taylor, what do you want to do?
3: One more.
4: You feeling one more?
2: Okay, now he's feeling it. Now he's in the zone.
4: And we can't help you.
2: No, I can't. Wow.
3: Hold on, I'm not feeling it. I'm just going on a hope and a prayer here.
2: Okay. All right, here we go for...
4: Oh, this is
2: $400. It's been so long. There's been so many things. I lost track. $400. Taylor Thomas from Taser Oki Karaoke. Name that tune. Hi.
3: Lana Miles, Love Is.
5: What? Hey!
2: Oh. You're turning things around.
4: Yeah, you're on a roll now. I mean, who knows where you could end up?
3: Oh, boy. Well, I actually have a whole lot of really good help out there. Thank you, my friends. You guys are amazing.
2: Okay. Hey. All right. Your Taseroki crew has come on board. Okay. So now you got $400. You got $400. You got to ask yourself, with all this help, should we carry on or should we take the money and run?
6: Should we carry on and take the money and run?
2: Who's that?
3: That's my Chrissy. My beautiful lady, Chrissy.
4: Chrissy.
2: Oh, hi, Chrissy.
3: What do we do?
2: And she's got some good wisdom when she says take the money and run. I'm just saying.
3: Did we take the money and run, or did we go?
6: All right, let's go.
4: Let's go.
6: Yeah.
2: Oh, there's a whole bunch of people.
4: There's a littler helper too. Who's that?
3: Oh, it's my niece.
4: Oh.
3: Hi, Emma.
2: All right, here we go.
3: One more round. Here we go.
2: For $800, Taylor Thomas and his whole crew from Taseroki Karaoke in Southie. Name that tune.
3: Oh. I got a yikes.
4: That was a bit of a yikes, but, you know, people are listening. People are texting you. They heard it.
2: Any ideas?
3: Oh, yeah. No.
6: That clip was not...
2: Got to come up with an answer before the judges are starting to look at me through the little glass window.
4: Oh, boy.
3: Basket Case?
2: By?
3: By... I'm Green Day.
2: Final answer?
3: Yes.
2: No. let's just take it here. Let's hear it again.
6: But it wasn't.
2: What did you say?
3: Oh, we thought it was Basket Case.
4: Mm.
2: No, it was... Santana.
4: Oh, shoot.
2: Smooth. Hey.
3: Santana.
2: Yeah, but you started slow and you got it figured out. You had great help. Taylor Thomas, when's your next show? When's your next karaoke performance?
3: It's actually tonight.
2: Where?
3: Down at the 1110 Lounge.
4: Okay.
2: Okay, well, you know what? Thanks so much for playing. Hope you had a good time.
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0: 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Throw in a little bass. Must add keyboards. A little guitar action. 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
1: Seeing Elton John in 1974 was hugely influential to me. It was a high-energy spectacle of rock and roll and theatrical showmanship. Let me tell you what happened. I'm in the audience. I'm probably 14 or 15. Elton comes on stage, and he's got fluorescent ping pong balls all over his suit, and he jumps on top of the piano, and they had black lights on the stage, so he had these fluorescent balls and black lights lighting him up. I couldn't believe it. I've never forgotten that experience. In fact, I might have even told him myself. But one of the things that occurs to me about Elton's shows is he always had a good mixture of rockers and ballads. But you gotta have the rockers. It's really important. When we were making the Reckless album, I made sure we had some rockers on there. This one says it all. If you're a rock band and you're touring the world, kids wanna rock.

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0: 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All right.
1: I just got to see. I just got to check. Just hold on. I just got to check something.
2: What are you checking?
1: Environment Canada. Just refresh. China. Yeah. See? It's like checking your retirement portfolio. Yeah, you have all these predictions and all these speculations and everything seems like it's going to be good. But the closer you get to actually achieving it, it starts to drop off. It isn't as valuable as you thought it once was.
2: Yeah.
1: We're losing our Wednesday. We're losing our 26th. And my little rant about snow on Monday isn't far off, Sherry.
2: Snow and maybe a locust plague. Let's just have both. Yep.
1: You know what? I'm tired of checking the Book of Revelations from my weather forecasts.
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0: Streetheart. So Saskatchewan that in the middle of that song, they started to bitch about seating.
1: They did. They broke off.
0: Okay, lots coming up in the show today. Like what, Sherry? What? Give me some insight. Some intel.
1: Demanding much? We're going to be talking about your tick tips. Oh, Streetheart probably has a couple of those, too.
0: I'm sure they do. Jack 94.5.
2: It's Michelle.
0: Hey, Michelle, you have a little frog in your throat.
2: A little bit, yep.
0: Let him jump out.
1: Okay.
0: Don't keep him in there.
2: I'm working on it.
1: What's happening?
2: Nothing. I was just going to talk to you guys about scammers and what happened to me.
1: Well, we were talking about this in the news yesterday. Yeah. I know a lady who's been scammed twice recently.
0: Yeah, well. It's you. Just admit it's you.
1: It's not me.
0: How are scammers living your best life?
2: Well, it's not really their best life. It's sad if it is, actually, but you never know. The one day I forgot to lock my car, and I went out to work at 2 o'clock in the morning and realized that somebody had rifled through, and so I'm looking to see what's all been stolen, and I realized my bank card's gone.
0: Oh, no.
2: So then I check my bank account and realize that they've just walked down to the Esso and bought themselves a $2.29 turkey.
1: Big spender.
0: That's it?
2: Yeah. I was like, whew. But because my bank has like 24-hour service, they quickly canceled the card. And I'm like, that guy's not getting anything else.
0: He goes back to his bad guy hangout. And he's like, guys, this is the Knights Hall. Classic Pepsi Slurpee.
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0: 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It's now time for Sherry and Woody's morning announcements.
1: Well, as families start to plan their summers at the lake, a sad reminder of what happens when people and nature collide. A man was killed by a bear up north this past weekend. It's only the fourth recorded bear attack death in the province's history.
2: Wow.
1: The animal was located and killed.
2: There's a lot of talk about farmers with too much water, but there are others who are looking at just the right amount of moisture, like Parker Schakowsky, who started seeing

0: NHL playoffs, the Montreal Canadiens are hoping to take a commanding 3-1 lead in their second round best of seven series against the visiting Sabres. Elsewhere, the Golden Knights entertain the Ducks with that series tied at 2-2.
1: Meanwhile, last night, the Avalanche beat the Wild 5-2. That gives Colorado a 3-1 series lead. Game 5 goes tomorrow night in Denver.
0: And the good news that came out of the Blue Jays game yesterday, pitcher Kevin Gausman reached the 2,000 strikeout milestone, and Andrés Giménez had 2 home runs and 5 RBIs. The bad news, Tampa coasted to an 8-5 win. Game 2 goes today. It was windy yesterday. How about more wind today?
1: Always hate the wind.
0: Always ruins our day. Yeah,
1: that's how the song used to go. She changed it and it became famous, but originally it was about the wind.
0: That's Dolly's version anyway. 50K wind and 23 today, sunny and 26 tomorrow, and some rain on Thursday.
1: Right now in Regina, nice and bright, and we're sitting at 2 degrees.
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0: I'll tell you once more before we get off the floor. Don't you bring me down.
1: Don't. Okay. Jeez. Well, I'll bring you up.
0: Okay.
1: Let me bring you up.
0: Fine.
1: We have a really fun concert announcement coming up just after 8 o'clock.
2: Sherry and Woody. Jack 90.

0: 440, one of the amazing acts this year, Sherry, is Shake the Lake.
1: Oh, the list goes on and on. Barney Bentall and the Legendary Hearts, Honeymoon Suite, Sugar Ray, Wide Mouth Mason, Headpins, Smash Mouth. I'm shocked. I'm shocked there are still some tickets available.
0: ShakeTheLakeRegina.ca for all the information. Jack Dunny 45.
2: Hey, this is Tim.
0: Hey Tim. What's going on?
2: Well, I was listening to you guys about your necessities for long weekend outdoor camping.
0: Oh, yeah. It was kind of a game. We were saying, I'm going camping May long and I'm going to bring, and then you had to kind of keep adding to the list.
3: And an emergency backup rye.
4: The most important, I'm bringing my pet goose, Larry. What I would bring is the 5-pound bag of trail mix that has nothing but raisins and gross shit in it and 3 or 4 Smarties.
2: Yeah, you guys had your liquor bottles hiding everywhere and your
0: That's just a standard Tuesday for me. Thank you very much, good sir.
2: Anyhow, I would like to add to that.
0: Okay.
2: You might find this a little off of your, you wouldn't add it on your list, but we've got to bring those red jerseys, and if there's a power outlet, we're going to need a TV.
0: Oh, God. This is that, Tim. This is the Habs fan.
1: Tim. Yeah, okay,
0: well, guess what? If you're bringing an emotional support hoodie that smells like regret and diesel fuel, an air fryer with no power source, a guy that insists it's not too cold, emergency backup rye, Amanda's pet goose Larry, trail mix with no M&Ms, and a Habs fan, I also need to bring earplugs.
1: Okay.
2: Well, make sure you bring enough for everybody with it.
0: If you're not annoyingly screaming about the goals you've been scoring, you're crying because you're not winning.
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1: Okay, Boomtown. Why don't you go play?
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0: Band. Ah, great song. Great morning, Sherry. Jack Denny 4-5.
1: Good morning, good morning. Welcome to the Twyla Sherry Woody Show.
0: There it is. Right there. You get one of them, Twyla. Show ho ho.
2: I love that. How are you, Twyla?
1: I am just wonderful. How about you guys this lovely Tuesday morning?
0: Well, you know, I'm really distracted by the long weekend.
1: Oh, me too.
0: And not because the fact that tomorrow is going to be warm and then it's going to snow probably on the long weekend. I got so much work to do, I'm thinking to myself, maybe I just won't do any of it.
1: Yeah.
0: Twyla, what's up?
1: Well, when I'm going to take on my camping trip.
0: Okay.
1: Oh, now, yes.
2: This is going to be difficult, but can you tell us everything that's been said so far that people are bringing?
1: Okay. Emotional support hoodie that smells like regret and diesel fuel.
0: Yep.
1: Well, of course, an air fryer with no power source.
0: Very good. Very good.
1: Well, I'm going to bring the guy that insists that it's not too cold, not too cold.
0: Yes.
1: I need my emergency back of booze.
2: Okay, you're doing good.
0: All right.
1: And that lady with a pet goose named Larry, trail mix with no M&Ms because, of course, Sherry always eats small.
0: She does.
2: Classic. See? Me.
0: Classic Sherry.
2: And Tim, the Habs fan, called, and he wants both a TV and a Habs jersey.
0: Yeah.
2: Added to the pile. And Twyla, what are you bringing?
1: Well, you know, I like to have some devil's lettuce. Because there's no way to make it through a long weekend without some.
0: You're not talking about a Caesar salad. You're talking about the Dancing with Mary Jane.
1: Oh,
0: the
1: devil's, yes, Mary
2: the
1: Jane.
2: The devil's lettuce wraps.
1: Yes, exactly. Oh, well, those would be great.
0: No, they wouldn't. Every time I eat edibles, I feel like I'm a small rodent that's been forced to live up a larger animal's butt.
2: What?
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3: Oh, that's your favorite exhausted toddler mother.
4: Oh, Lex.
5: Lex, yes.
4: Ah, took me a second to remember. No, it's good.
5: What's happening?
3: So I've been hearing you guys talking about what you would bring camping.
6: Oh, boy. Okay, this list is getting very long.
5: Yeah, from air fryers to TVs and Habs jerseys to trail mix. We still have some room, though.
3: So, yes, yeah, getting to be a long thing. So I took the family to the park on Mother's Day, right in the morning. So it was like 12, 14 degrees. And I was like, I don't need sunscreen. I'm not going to get burned. It's only like 12, 14 degrees.
6: Mm.
3: Yeah, my dumb ass. I was wearing a bodysuit with a triangle cutout on the back.
4: What?
3: So I now have a permanent triangle / diamond on my back.
5: You got a yield sign burnt in?
6: Yeah.
3: I have a yield sign on my back.
6: Over the weekend, I was working outside, never thought. Because, you know, it's been minus half 100 for 6 months.
5: Yeah.
6: It's my first walk outside where the outside air wasn't going to hurt me.
5: Yeah.
6: And boom.
3: Exactly.
6: Sunburned. I am missing a lot of hair on the top of my head.
5: Yeah.
3: Well, we know.
5: Between old yield sign back and stop sign face, you guys look like the city yards right now.
0: Sherry and Woody.

0: attention, everyone. It's now time for Sherry and Woody's morning announcements.
1: Well, our topsy-turvy spring continues, first flooding in the north and now a wildfire in the south. The blaze started at a home on Star Blanket Cree Nation, northeast of Regina, and has torched over 500 acres so far. Meanwhile, the flood picture is starting to improve. 18 communities are now under local emergency. That's down from 34 on Sunday.
2: Just a reminder, today is the, quote, gentle deadline to complete your census form. It's how our country collects the data to decide things like how many schools a community needs, where the hospital should be built. Funny, in my 50 years, I don't remember too many hospitals actually being built.
1: I thought they were there the whole time, like ancient hieroglyphs.
2: Hospitals disappeared. Not filling out the form could result in a $500 fine.
1: Turns out not everybody looks forward to summer, and it's not just because of the ticks. Oh, the ticks and the mosquitoes. Some people experience reverse seasonal affective disorder, which can bring anxiety, irritability, and insomnia during the warmer months. Triggers include heat, longer days, and social pressure to be active.
2: The Stanley Cup playoffs continue with our last Canadian hope. The Montreal Canadiens and Buffalo on the ice for Game 4. The Habs lead that series 2-1. The Golden Knights and the Ducks are playing Game 5. That series tied up at 2. Meanwhile, last night, the Avalanche defeated the Wild 5-2. Colorado now have 3-1 in that series.
1: The Montreal Victoire and Minnesota Frost were supposed to play last night in the Professional Women's Hockey League, but it had to be postponed because of some kind of player illnesses. So they'll try again tonight. The league made sure to mention it's not hantavirus.
2: The WHL final all tied up in a game apiece. The Everett Silvertips had a dominating 6-2 win over the Prince Albert Raiders in Game 2 on Sunday. Game 3 scheduled for tonight in Prince Albert.
1: Well, windy today and pushing 30 tomorrow means here in the city, we're having sprinkler weather.
2: Drying off. Well, if you're on the right side of the wind.
1: That's right.
2: Kids want to run in the sprinklers, they got to stand 2 doors down. The neighbor's 2 yards down to get wet.
1: Sunny, windy today and 23 and 26 tomorrow.
2: Right now in Regina, nice and bright and 6 degrees.
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1: All right. Well, we've been talking about it in the news this morning, and I think as a value-added service, we need to round up some tick tips. Because we've been hearing the season's already started. Like, yeah, we're plumb into it right now.
0: So I've done a bunch of research, and I've compiled a few real easy tick tips to help you out.
1: Okay, sure.
0: So, tick tip. Let them smell your hand before you pet them.
1: That's dogs.
0: And potentially ticks. I have another tick tip. String your food into the trees high up so that they can't get to your food.
1: Okay, that's bears.
0: Could be ticks also. Could also very well be ticks. Tick tip. This is really important. Mm-hmm. Hold your hand flat when you're feeding them an apple so that they don't bite your fingers.
1: That's horses!
0: And baby ticks also.
1: Sure.
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0: helping us along, getting going on Tuesday. Jack 94.5.
1: It's Wendy.
0: Hey, Wendy, what's going on?
1: I was just calling with a quick, this is going to be hard to say, a quick tick tip.
0: A quick tick tip? That's kind of hard to say.
2: You know, it seems like the ticks are back earlier and earlier, well into the season. I'm surprised we don't have Christmas ticks by now. What's your tick tip?
1: I say the best way to avoid ticks, stay the hell inside.
2: Great tip.
1: Everything I need in here. I don't have to worry about bugs. I have my cats. Well, usually my husband, but he goes out to play sometimes, so it's all good.
0: He's an outside dog.
2: You have to check him for ticks when he comes back.
1: Yeah, we do this the full check.
0: Yeah, well, you have a very valid point, Wendy, because in all actuality, Mother Nature is sending us a very clear message.
2: Yeah.
0: Half of the year, she wants us to die from frostbite. The other half of the year, exposure to the sun. Then there's all the animals. And I'm going to be honest with you, when I was a kid, ticks weren't a big deal. Wendy, do you remember 20 years ago? Nobody talked about ticks.
1: Exactly. When I was growing up, I was on the farm. I was outside playing all the time.
2: Yeah. My mom wouldn't let me get my ears pierced. I was excited when a tick bit me. I was like, look at this dangler.
0: Well, ticks are just the first wave of this Mother Nature invasion. What's next? Rabbits with poisonous fangs?
2: Oh, God.
1: Well, rabbits that have fangs, they have that. That's Banicula, the books for kids.
0: Banicula? There's an actual rabbit with fangs?
1: Yeah.
0: And it's,
2: it's based on a true story?
1: I'm hoping it's fiction.
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0: Lots is going on. In fact, so much is going on, we can't even get into it.
2: Woody is just referring to the things only going on in his mind.
0: Right.
2: But
0: you guys see all those spots, or is it just me?
3: Mornings with Sherry and Woody.

0: Poison, Talk Dirty to Me, a Windows Down kind of song. Yeah. I love it. Can we play it again?
1: Sure.
0: I love that song so much.
1: Let's do it.
0: No, I didn't mean to actually.
1: Back to back.
0: No.
1: All Poison all the time.
0: Okay, stop. Buzz, you can go back to your office with your big hook. You don't need to pull us off the air.
1: Okay. Jack Daddy 45.
2: Hey, how are you?
1: Good.
2: You're talking about tick problems?
0: Tick tips we've been taking, sure.
1: Yeah, the occasional tick tip.
2: Yeah, out here on the farm, one of our tick tips. Say that five times.
1: Tick tips.
0: Okay.
1: I said it six times.
0: Settle down.
2: All I heard was big tits.
0: God, dang it.
1: Oh, wait a minute. This is Sean. Farmer Sean, I did it for you. I didn't want to confuse you. If tick tips was too hard for you,
0: right.
1: I didn't think you could manage an intro.
2: Well, that's a good call. Good call.
1: All right, what's your tick tip?
2: On the farm, as you know, in rural Saskatchewan, families have like anywhere from 6 to 18 kids.
1: Right.
2: And so what they do is if they want to spend an evening out, they send the kids outside to practice the stop, drop, and roll.
0: Oh.
2: They tell them to pretend they're on fire and roll around in the grass.
0: Okay.
1: Uh-huh.
2: And then the parents can go out and enjoy a tick-free evening.
1: Hmm.
0: Oh, I see. They're taking one for the team like little tick lint rollers. Picking up all the ticks.
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2: Makes me feel good. Good morning.
3: Who's this?
4: This is Melanie.
3: Hey, Melanie. I'm sorry I said it that way. That sounded weird.
2: That was real weird.
3: That was really a weird way to say Melanie.
5: That's the European version.
3: Ah,
2: I'm sure.
3: Yes.
2: Yes.
3: La Melanie. Yeah.
5: Exactly. Sounds like a sauce when you say it that way.
2: Okay, what's happening?
5: Well, I heard you say the next thing you know, we'll be getting winter ticks, right?
2: Right, yes, I may have said that.
5: This year, I had ticks in February.
3: What?
2: No, that's not a thing. Sorry.
3: You had them in February. Where? Where were they?
5: There was a little bit of kind of a warm-up mid-February where the snow kind of started to melt a little bit.
2: Right.
5: And it pretended to be spring.
3: Right.
5: And all of a sudden, my dog had ticks.
2: Come on.
3: There's got to be something we could do to get, like, there's got to be an animal that likes to eat ticks. You know what? I'm going to Google it right now.
2: What invasive lizard can we bring in from Bolivia or Colombia?
5: It's not a lizard. It's guinea fowl.
2: Guinea fowl?
5: There is a bird. It's like the world's noisiest chicken.
3: All right. Okay, guinea fowl. Let's take a look at what a guinea fowl is here. It's a crazy looking bird.
2: Did you say that it's the noisiest bird ever?
5: Oh, they're awful. If you ever go to like the zoo in Saskatoon, they've got them just running wild everywhere. And in the evening, they just screech and yell, and they're the craziest thing.
3: They're quite an aggressive looking.
5: Yep, that's it.
3: Okay, we have to decide whether we want this noise constantly or Lyme's disease. Okay. I'm not too sure.
5: Yeah, it's a toss-up.
0: Sherry and Woody, Jack 90.

0: Attention, everyone. It's now time for Sherry and Woody's morning announcements.
1: Our alternate dimension spring continues. Somewhere there's a dimension where it's a perfect spring.
2: Yeah.
1: Just not this dimension. We got flooding in the north, now wildfires in the south. A blaze started at a home on Star Blanket Cree Nation northeast of Regina and has torched about 500 acres so far. In the north, the flood picture does continue to improve. We've got 18 communities under emergency. That's down from 34 on Sunday. And our farming friends are Goldilocksing all over the province. Some it's too much. Some it's not enough. Some it's just right, the amount of moisture they've got.
2: Yeah, you've got Parker Shakowski, who just started seeding south of Regina.
3: This year, it's a good start. It's wet. We're seeding into moisture.
2: But the latest crop

0: assassin. My friend's kids are playing it right now. It's a game played by graduating students involving water guns. But police in New Brunswick are warning parents to watch out because some kids are painting their toy guns to look like real guns, which could lead to dangerous misunderstandings.
1: Stanley Cup playoffs, they continue tonight. Montreal and Buffalo are on the ice for game four. The Habs lead that series 2-1. The Golden Knights and Ducks, they're playing game five. That series tied up. Meanwhile, last night, the Avalanche beat the Wild 5-2. Colorado now up 3-1 in that series.
0: Canadian Shea Gilgeous-Alexander and the Oklahoma City Thunder are moving on to the Western Conference Final in NBA playoffs. They beat the Lakers 115-110 last night to complete the sweep. I just checked the weather. It looks like the whole province is going to be 23 today.
1: 23 is like an old friend.
0: Oh.
1: Right, Randy Newman?
0: Oh.
1: You got a 23. You got a 23.
2: Oh, my God.
1: That might not seem warm to you. That

0: 2020.
1: We get it, Randy. We get it. No one tell Randy it's going to be 26 tomorrow. He'll sing another song.
2: Waking up with Sherry and Woody.
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0: Billy Idol and Sherry and Woody.
1: Of course, National Nursing Week continues today, specifically Continuing Care Assistant Day in Saskatchewan. We know a lot of CCAs, yeah. Haley the Brit, yep. Sam, a couple of listeners. Thank you for all you guys do.
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0: Easy to sing along to Kiss, Sherry. The sun's up. Nice day out.
1: I've been doing the summer switchover, putting the winter clothes away and bringing all the summery clothes out.
0: So when it snows Monday of the May long weekend, all complaints can go to sherry@ralco.com.
1: You shut your dirty teeth hole. Don't even mention snow right now. But one thing was, you know, I was kind of getting rid of stuff that didn't fit, this and that. Right. And I got to my little section, that little Rubbermaid section of drawer. You've seen it in my spare bedroom there.
0: Yeah.
1: It's where I keep like bathing suits and that kind of stuff, beachy stuff. I'm going through it. I realize I have some really beautiful beach cover-ups, caftans and robes. Really? And slinky things that I would wear poolside. Yeah, really sexy.
0: I want to see you wearing a couple slinkies. How does that work? Where do the springs go?
1: There's probably a website for that somewhere. No, but then I realized I sure have a lot of beach and pool cover-ups for a person who's never been invited to a pool party, not once, not ever.
0: Oh, yeah. You never made it with the pool people, huh?
1: Pool people avoid me at all costs.
0: Yeah, they can smell you from a mile away.
1: What?
0: Look at her. She just wants to get invited to our pool party. So they avoid you. That's what happens. Pool people are smart people. You don't get a pool because you're an idiot.
1: Actually, that's true. You get a pool because you've made it in life. You're right about that. As I look for an app called Find My Pool Friends, what's something you have a lot of, you've gained a lot of, despite maybe not needing it?
0: For a fellow who's never worked a day in his life, I got a lot of tools.
1: A lot of tools.
0: I got tools. I have tools I haven't even unfurled.
1: What?
0: I don't know. Take it out of the package. It's the only tool I use. It's the tool to get tools out of their package.
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0: My mouth and my head, the whatever wire goes between the two, is I think it's like it kinked around my ears.
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0: Look at him. Look at him go. Road work today. Lots happening around the city, including near us here on 11th Avenue. They're switching where they're working. Now it's from McIntyre to Albert Street.
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2: Good morning.
1: Hot damn, we got a live one.
2: Uh-oh.
0: It's weird. Who's this?
2: It's Mara.
1: How are you?
2: I'm great. How are you guys?
1: Well, you're always great, Mara. Every time you call us, you're like an angel food cake actually made of angels.
0: What's on your mind, Sunshine?
2: Well, you know how you guys are talking about having so much stuff, but you don't actually do it and whatever, that fun jazz. So I got a good one for you. I have 37 purses, but I never carry a purse with me.
1: Really?
2: Yes. It started about 2012 to about 2016. I think that's kind of when my girl phase hit.
1: See, I have a man sack. Now, that sounds weird when I said it that way.
0: Why don't you pull that back in and spit it back out?
1: Okay, let me roll that around in my mouth a little bit. Wait, that also sounds bad.
0: I'm sorry.
1: I have a satchel.
0: Yeah.
1: I have a satchel. I remember being a young guy and always wanting a satchel. It's just so I wanted to, and now I got a satchel. Now I'm sort of like tied to this satchel, and I was like, hey, wish I could just walk around.
0: I feel like satchel isn't the right word for what you have. Satchel sounds like a canvas bag you have grain in to feed your chickens. Like, that's just a laptop bag.
1: Well, I have grain in there. Just,
2: oh my God.
1: Just in case I get chased by geese. And then I can throw the grain at them.
2: That's just smart Canadian thinking.
1: Yeah.
2: So.
1: Yeah. I've also got some wood in there in case I get chased by a beaver. And also a little wounded rabbit in case I get chased by coyotes.
2: Well, see, you're just smart person, aren't
1: See,
2: you?
1: Sherry, now who's silly?
0: Now who's the smart one, Manzac?
1: Yeah. Oh, crap. The wounded rabbit ate all my grain.
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0: attention, everyone. It's now time for Sherry and Woody's morning announcements.
1: Well, as families start to plan their summers at the lake, a sad reminder of what happens when people and nature collide. A man was killed by a bear up north this past weekend. It's only the fourth recorded bear attack death in the province's history.
2: Wow.
1: The animal was located and killed.
2: There's a lot of talk about farmers with too much water, but there are others who are looking at just the right amount of moisture, like Parker Schakowsky, who started seeding just south of Regina.
3: This year, it's a good start. It's wet. We're seeding into moisture.
2: The last crop report had seeding across the province at 3%, while the five-year average is 12%.
1: It's a fun tradition in high schools across Canada, including right here at home, but New Brunswick RCMP are warning the public about Senior Assassin. Now, it's just a game that's played by graduating students where they, you know, shoot each other with Nerf guns or water guns.
2: Yeah, yeah.
1: Well, police are saying kids are painting their toy guns to look like real guns.
2: Oh, boy.
1: Which could lead to real standoffs, because if you're waving what looks like a real gun around in the library,
2: not good.
1: You might get maced.
2: Yep. Tonight, in NHL playoffs, the Montreal Canadiens are hoping to take a commanding 3-1 lead in their second round best-of-seven series against the visiting Sabres. Elsewhere, the Golden Knights entertain the Ducks with that series tied at 2-2.
1: Meanwhile, last night, the Avalanche beat the Wild 5-2. That gives Colorado a 3-1 series lead. Game 5 goes tomorrow night in Denver.
2: And the good news that came out of the Blue Jays game yesterday, pitcher Kevin Gausman reached the 2,000 strikeout milestone, and Andrés Giménez had 2 home runs and 5 RBIs. The bad news, Tampa coasted to an 8-5 win. Game 2 goes today.
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2: It was windy yesterday. How about more wind today?
1: Always hate the wind.
2: Always ruins our day. Yeah,
1: that's how the song used to go. She changed it and it became famous, but originally it was about the wind.
2: That's Dolly's version anyway. 50K wind and 23 today, sunny and 26 tomorrow, and some rain on Thursday.
1: Weather for Wilkinson's Metal Roofing and Exteriors in Regina, nice and bright and 7 degrees.
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0: Okay. Concert announcement. It's the Here We Go Again on Our Owns, Whitesnake cover band. Am I right?
1: Playing Revival Music Room. No, but that would be great. We have a big concert announcement coming up after 8 o'clock.
0: Here comes the Beatles. Cover band. No?
1: No, it's not. Nope.
0: Okay.
1: Not that either.
0: Let's listen to the real Beatles then.
1: Okay.

0: Beatles. Here Comes the Sun and a bunch more music from the Beatles.
1: Yeah, that's right. Paul McCartney has a new album coming out, The Boys of Dungeon Lane, dropping May 29th.
2: The world around us wasn't safe. The place was falling down. But it was my hometown.
1: And then, of course, Ringo Starr has released another country album. No. It's actually getting rave reviews as well.
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0: I don't know.
1: I don't know about that one.
0: I don't know, Ringo.
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0: Good morning.
5: What's up, Buttercup?
1: Hey.
0: Well, as I live in Tuesday Breeze, it's our good friend, Buttercup Adam.
5: It is? Where?
0: No, sorry. This is Buttercup Fred, Buttercup Adam's cousin.
5: Oh, I thought this was Woody.
0: No, I'm... Yeah,
1: who's
0: now you're confusing
1: first?
0: Me.
1: Who's on second? What's up, Adam?
5: So you guys were talking about things we have a lot of that we don't really need, hey?
0: Well, it's surprising that Sherry has so many sexy bikinis when nobody wants to see her in them.
1: Nobody invites me to anywhere with water or a poolside or a deck.
5: Well... For a guy who just sleeps all day when he's at home, I have an awful lot of DVDs.
1: Oh.
0: I also have an awful lot of DVDs. And that's something that, like, what? There's got to be a repurpose for DVDs.
5: Well, I don't think I've ever actually seen the end of a movie. Like, I just guess at what happened in the end. Like, I'm just assuming Jack and Rose lived happily ever after.
0: Right.
1: No, they did. They did. They opened an insurance office in Nantucket.
0: Yeah. They called it Titanic Investments, and it really sunk.
1: They really failed, actually, instantly. Yeah.
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1: Good morning, guys. It's Costco Lance giving you a call.
0: How are you, man?
2: Hey.
1: Well, okay so far, but it's still early. Still lots of Costco-ing to do.
0: Yeah, that's the problem with you Costco types. Yep. You start almost as early as us radio types.
1: So, hey, you're talking about things I have a lot of, but yet have no use for?
0: Okay. Sherry, say it in a sentence.
2: Okay. For a person who blanks, I sure have a lot of blank.
0: Like, for example, myself. For a person who barely works, I sure have a lot of tools.
2: A lot of tools.
1: Well, for a person that doesn't run, I have a lot of running shoes.
2: Oh. Are you a sneakerhead?
1: I'm a sneakerhead. That's what it comes down to.
0: Really? Okay, so then you think it's cool to buy, like, old Nike Airs or whatever they...
1: Well, I have a few original, like, I have some original still in the box, Reeboks from the 80s.
2: Oh, really? Are they the Pumpets? Or what were they called?
0: No. Pumpets?
1: Yeah, no, not the Pumpets, but I know what you're talking about.
2: Didn't they have a thing where you could pump air into it?
0: Yeah, but they weren't called the Pumpets. They were called... No, you're cross-contaminating your mind. You're thinking of Push It. Push It real good.
2: Oh,
0: and,
2: yeah.
0: And the Reebok Pump.
1: Yeah, for sure.
2: Okay, so you've got some Pumpets. And what else do you have?
1: Like, I have all sorts of Nikes, right? Like, when we travel, I'll find shoes that are a good price, so I buy them, and then I never wear them.
0: My kid convinced me to go out and buy him, like, some really authentic first edition something or others, Air something or others. They're really uncomfortable. Like, shoe technology has gotten really advanced. He's walking around with a limp because they're so uncomfortable.
1: These days, it's all about the fashion, right, Sherry?
2: Oh, absolutely. Like, gone are the days of the Velcro gray sand runners that everybody bought for $8.99.
0: LA Gear.
2: LA Gear. There it is.
1: Track down a set of those runners.
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4: Who's this?
5: Hey, this is Kim.
4: What's going on?
5: Nothing much. I have an absurd amount of hats, but I haven't worn a hat more than twice, maybe in the past like 2 years.
4: Okay,
6: let's back up here. So for a person who blanks, I have a lot of blank. Why do you have so many hats if you're not a hatter?
5: I started collecting them because I did wear them all the time, but then I slowly stopped wearing them, but I just kept buying them and thrifting them, and I do have a lot of cute ones.
4: Right.
5: But
4: and, I mean, you do have a head. So, I mean, yeah. you got
6: you
4: all
6: always
4: the,
6: have the option.
4: You always have the option to become a Mad Hatter again.
5: Yes. Although, weirdly, a lot of my guy friends, they do, and my boyfriend steals my hats all the time. So, they use it more than I do.
6: Speaking of which, Woody, I hate your hat.
4: Why? What's wrong with my hat?
6: I hate your hat you wear all the time. I don't know. It's like, it's distressed, so it's supposed to look kind of worn, but it just looks worn. It looks like the wornest dad hat in your whole closet. You must have nicer hats.
4: I have a ton of nice hats, but I got to wear that one out before break open a new one. I'm a one hat man. I'm into hat monogamy.
5: He has to protect his bald head from the sun.
4: Oh, my God, do I ever. No, and the worst part is my hat was already worn out to start, so I don't know when to stop.
5: It's the style these days. You can't control what the kids are doing.
4: Yep, and I am so stylish.
6: Yep.
2: Sherry and Woody.

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2: Well, our topsy-turvy spring continues. First, flooding in the north, and now a wildfire in the south. The blaze started at a home on Star Blanket Cree Nation, northeast of Regina, and has torched over 500 acres so far. Meanwhile, the flood picture is starting to improve. 18 communities are now under local emergency. That's down from 34 on Sunday.
3: Just a reminder, today is the, quote, gentle deadline to complete your census form. It's how our country collects the data to decide things like how many schools a community needs, where the hospital should be built. Funny, in my 50 years, I don't remember too many hospitals actually being built.
2: I thought they were there the whole time, like ancient hieroglyphs.
3: Hospitals disappeared. Not filling out the form could result in a $500 fine.
2: Turns out not everybody looks forward to summer, and it's not just because of the ticks. Oh, the ticks and the mosquitoes. Some people experience reverse seasonal affective disorder, which can bring anxiety, irritability, and insomnia during the warmer months. Triggers include heat, longer days, and social pressure to be active.
3: The Stanley Cup playoffs continue with our last Canadian hope. The Montreal Canadiens and Buffalo on the ice for Game 4. The Habs lead that series 2-1. The Golden Knights and the Ducks are playing Game 5. That series tied up at 2. Meanwhile, last night, the Avalanche defeated the Wild 5-2. Colorado now 3-1 in that series.
2: The Montreal Victoire and Minnesota Frost were supposed to play last night in the Professional Women's Hockey League, but it had to be postponed because of some kind of player illnesses. So they'll try again tonight. The league made sure to mention it's not hantavirus.
3: The WHL final all tied up at a game apiece. The Everett Silvertips had a dominating 6-2 win over the Prince Albert Raiders in Game 2 on Sunday. Game 3 scheduled for tonight in Prince Albert.
2: Well, windy today and pushing 30 tomorrow means here in the city we're having sprinkler weather.
3: Drying off. Well, if you're on the right side of the wind.
2: That's right.
3: Kids want to run in the sprinklers. They got to

0: Now, that's a concert worth road tripping for. Journey, hitting Sastel Center, September 27th. 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

0: GNR, we finally get our paradise weather here in Regina. You know, 23 breezy today, 26 tomorrow. But then the road work ramps up as well. They're working on Ring Road between Assiniboia Avenue and Wascana Parkway.
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2: Hey, guys, it's Jackie.
1: Jackie, how are you?
2: I'm awesome. How are you guys?
1: We are, I wouldn't say awesome, but we're Tuesday terrific.
2: Oh, okay. Well, Tuesday terrific works.
1: Yeah.
2: Yeah, I was just calling to let you know about the thing that I have too much of.
1: Oh, okay.
2: Yeah, socks. I have really cool socks, like Simpson socks, Scooby-Doo socks. But I, like, hate socks. I run around in bare feet from, like, spring to fall.
1: But you don't you don't wear the socks?
2: No, well, every once in a blue moon, yeah, I'll put on my sushi socks. But, like, no, I run around in bare feet half the time.
1: Do you know
2: slippers.
1: The problem we have at our house is the boys and I have about 3,000 single socks. but it's to the point now, we can't afford to just not wear those socks. So my sons and I just wear random socks. And my son came home from football practice the other day, and like he had like a slouch sock, or what do you call the ones that are
0: crew sock.
2: Like, the ankle sock?
1: It was like an ankle sock on one foot, and he had like a regular tube sock on the other foot.
2: I don't know how they wear them like that. It bugs me.
0: Or like Woody. Like this morning, he's got some lady stockings on one leg and a Christmas stocking on the other.
1: Yeah.
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0: Oh, thank you. 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

0: Rocking some daytime highs here in Queen City. 23 today, 26 tomorrow. 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
1: Hey, this is Tim.
0: Hey, Tim. What's going on?
1: Well, I was listening to you guys about your necessities for long weekend outdoor camping.
0: Oh, yeah. It was kind of a game. We were saying, I'm going camping May long and I'm going to bring, and then you had to kind of keep adding to the list.
2: And an emergency backup ride.
3: The most important, I'm bringing my pet goose, Larry. What I would bring is the 5-pound bag of trail mix that has nothing but raisins and gross shit in it and 3 or 4 Smarties.
1: Yeah, you guys had your liquor bottles hiding everywhere and your
0: That's just a standard Tuesday for me. Thank you very much, good sir.
1: Anyhow, I would like to add to that.
0: Okay.
1: You might find this a little off of your, you wouldn't add it on your list, but we've got to bring those red jerseys, and if there's a power outlet, we're going to need a TV.
0: Oh, God. This is that, Tim. This is the Habs fan.
4: Tim. Yeah,
0: okay, well, guess what? If you're bringing an emotional support hoodie that smells like regret and diesel fuel, an air fryer with no power source, a guy that insists it's not too cold, emergency backup ride, Amanda's pet goose Larry, trail mix with no M&Ms, and a Habs fan, I also need to bring earplugs.
4: Okay.
1: Well, make sure you bring enough for everybody with it.
0: If you're not annoyingly screaming about the goals you've been scoring, you're crying because you're not winning.
5: 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James Bond. 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
2: Our alternate dimension spring continues. Somewhere there's a dimension where it's a perfect spring.
3: Yeah.
2: Just not this dimension. We got flooding in the north, now wildfires in the south. A blaze started at a home on Star Blanket Cree Nation, northeast of Regina, and has torched about 500 acres so far. In the north, the flood picture does continue to improve. We've got 18 communities under emergency. That's down from 34 on Sunday. And our farming friends are Goldilocksing all over the province. Some it's too much. Some it's not enough. Some it's just right, the amount of moisture they've got.
3: Yeah, you've got Parker Schakowsky, who just started seeding south of Regina.
4: This year, it's a good start. It's wet. We're seeding into moisture.
3: But the latest crop report has seeding across the province only at 3%. The five-year average is 12%.
2: With that, we want this spring over. We'd like summer, please. But not everyone looks forward to summer. It's not just the ticks and the mosquitoes that are a problem. Some people experience reverse seasonal affective disorder, RSAD. Some people truly are sad.
3: Yeah.
2: That can bring anxiety, irritability, insomnia during the warmer months. Heat, long days, social pressures to be active, it can all trigger your RSADness.
3: Hey, if you've got a grade 11 or grade 12 or in your house, you've probably heard about this game, Senior Assassin. My friend's kids are playing it right now. It's a game played by graduating students involving water guns. But police in New Brunswick are warning parents to watch out because some kids are painting their toy guns to look like real guns, which could lead to dangerous misunderstandings.
2: Stanley Cup playoffs, they continue tonight. Montreal and Buffalo are on the ice for game 4. The Habs lead that series 2-1. The Golden Knights and Ducks, they're playing game 5. That series tied up. Meanwhile, last night, the Avalanche beat the Wild 5-2. Colorado now up 3-1 in that series.
3: Canadian Shea Gilgeous-Alexander and the Oklahoma City Thunder are moving on to the Western Conference Final in NBA playoffs. They beat the Lakers 115-110 last night to complete the sweep. I just checked the weather. It looks like the whole province is going to be 23 today.
2: 23 is like an old friend.
3: Oh.
2: Right, Randy Newman? You got a 23. You got a 23.
5: Oh my god.
2: That might not seem warm to you, that seems warm to me. Because everybody loves it when it's 23. That's right, we got a 23. A 23.
3: We get it, Randy. We get it. No one tell Randy it's going to be 26 tomorrow. He'll sing another song.
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0: And it starts right now.

0: car is Mother Nature shaking it up with a wind warning yesterday. That was fun. I like retrieving my garbage bin. Not quite as windy today.
1: Jack 94.5.
2: Good morning. Good morning. Welcome to the Twyla Sherry Woody Show.
1: There it is. Right there. You get one of them, Twyla. Show ho ho.
0: I love that. How are you, Twyla?
2: I am just wonderful. How about you guys this lovely Tuesday morning?
1: Well, you know, I'm really distracted by the long weekend.
2: Me too.
1: And not because of the fact that tomorrow is going to be warm and then it's going to snow probably on the long weekend. I got so much work to do. I'm thinking to myself, maybe I just won't do any of it.
0: Yeah.
1: Twyla, what's up?
2: Well, when I'm going to take on my camping trip.
1: Okay.
2: Oh, yes.
0: This is going to be difficult, but can you tell us everything that's been said so far that people are bringing?
2: Okay. Emotional support hoodie that smells like regret and diesel fuel.
1: Yep.
2: Well, of course, an air fryer with no power source.
1: Very good. Very good.
2: Well, I'm going to bring the guy that insists that it's not too cold. Not too cold.
1: Yes.
2: I need my emergency backup booze.
0: Okay, you're doing good.
1: All right.
2: And that lady with a pet goose named Larry. Trail mix with no M&Ms because, of course, Sherry always eats small.
1: She does.
0: Classic me.
1: Classic Sherry.
0: And Tim, the Habs fan, called, and he wants both a TV and a Habs jersey.
1: Yeah.
0: Added to the pile. And Twyla, what are you bringing?
2: Well, you know, I like to have some devil's lettuce because there's no way to make it through a long weekend without some.
1: You're not talking about a Caesar salad. You're talking about the dancing with Mary Jane.
2: Oh, yes, Mary Jane.
0: Devil's lettuce wraps.
2: Yes, exactly. Oh, well, those would be great.
1: No, they wouldn't. Every time I eat edibles, I feel like I'm a small rodent that's been forced to live up a larger animal's butt.
0: What?
1: Turn me loose on the long weekend. Jack 94.5.

0: Turn me loose after you teach me to speak Spanish. 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And if you're from another planet, I guess you get to register tomorrow.
1: All right. Well, we've been talking about it in the news this morning. And I think as a value-added service, we need to round up some tick tips. Because we've been hearing the season's already started. Like, yeah, we're plumb into it right now.
0: So I've done a bunch of research and I've compiled a few real easy tick tips to help you out.
1: Okay, sure.
0: So, tick tip. Let them smell your hand before you pet them.
1: That's dogs.
0: And potentially ticks. I have another tick tip. String your food into the trees high up so that they can't get to your food.
1: Okay, that's bears.
0: Could be ticks also. Could also be, ticks. Tick tip. This is really important. Mm-hmm. Hold your hand flat when you're feeding them an apple so that they don't bite your fingers.
1: That's horses!
0: And baby ticks also.
1: Sure.
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0: well, there is that.
1: Hold down the fort like one of those blow-up car dealership guys. 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
1: It's Wendy.
2: Hey, Wendy, what's going on?
1: I was just calling with a quick, this is going to be hard to say, a quick tick tip.
2: A quick tick tip?
3: Tick tip.
2: That's kind of hard to say.
3: You know, it seems like the ticks are back earlier and earlier, well into the season. I'm surprised we don't have Christmas ticks by now. What's your tick tip?
1: I say the best way to avoid ticks, stay the hell inside.
3: Great tip.
1: Everything I need in here. I don't have to worry about bugs. I have my cats. Well, usually my husband, but he goes out to play sometimes, so it's all good.
2: He's an outside dog?
3: You have to check him for ticks when he comes back.
1: Yeah, we do this the full check.
2: Yeah, well, you have a very valid point, Wendy, because in all actuality, Mother Nature is sending us a very clear message.
3: Yeah.
2: Half of the year, she wants us to die from frostbite. The other half of the year, exposure to the sun. Then there's all the animals. And I'm going to be honest with you, when I was a kid, ticks weren't a big deal. Wendy, do you remember 20 years ago? Nobody talked about ticks.
1: Exactly. When I was growing up, I was on the farm. I was outside playing all the time.
3: Yeah. My mom wouldn't let me get my ears pierced. I was excited when a tick bit me. I was like, look at this dangler.
0: Wake up! Waking up with Sherry.

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2: I was always so scared the first time I heard this song. Mm-hmm. I thought, oh God, Sherry's voice is finally broken. Do you believe?
3: It's been replaced by a robot voice.
2: Can't have the 90s without Cher, and this kind of wrapped the 90s up into the end. Believe it's your 90s at

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1: Hey, how are you?
0: Good.
1: You're talking about tick problems?
2: Tick tips we've been taking, sure.
0: Yeah, the occasional tick tip.
1: Yeah, out here on the farm, one of our tick tips. Say that five times.
0: Tick tips. Okay. I said it six times.
2: Settle down.
1: All I heard was big tips.
2: God, dang it.
0: Oh, wait a minute. This is Sean. Farmer Sean, I did it for you. I didn't want to confuse you. If tick tips was too hard for you,
2: right.
0: I didn't think you could manage an intro.
1: Well, that's a good call. Good call.
0: All right, what's your tick tip?
1: On the farm, as you know, in rural Saskatchewan, families have like anywhere from 6 to 18 kids. Right. And so what they do is if they want to spend an evening out, they send the kids outside to practice the stop, drop, and roll.
2: Oh.
1: They tell them to pretend they're on fire and roll around in the grass.
2: Okay.
0: Uh-huh.
1: And then the parents can go out and enjoy a tick-free evening.
0: Hmm.
2: Oh, I see. They're taking one for the team like little tick lint rollers. Picking up all the ticks.
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0: 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It's Gowan, Sherry.
1: I've been doing the summer switchover, putting the winter clothes away and bringing right. all the summery clothes out.
0: So when it snows Monday of the May long weekend, all complaints can go to sherry@ralco.com.
1: You shut your dirty teeth hole. Don't even mention snow right now. But one thing was, you know, I was kind of like getting rid of stuff that didn't fit, this and that. Right. And I got to my little section, that little Rubbermaid section of drawer. You've seen it in my spare bedroom there.
0: Yeah.
1: It's where I keep like bathing suits and that kind of stuff, beachy stuff. I'm going through it. I realize I have some really beautiful beach cover-ups, caftans and robes and slinky things that I would wear poolside. Yeah, really sexy.
0: I want to see you wearing a couple slinkies. How does that work? Where do the springs go?
1: There's probably a website for that somewhere. No, but then I realized I sure have a lot of beach and pool cover-ups for a person who's never been invited to a pool party, not once, not ever.
0: Oh, yeah. You never made it with the pool people, huh?
1: No, pool people avoid me at all costs.
0: Yeah, they can smell you from a mile away.
1: What?
0: Look at her. She just wants to get invited to our pool party. So they avoid you. That's what happens. Pool people are smart people. You don't get a pool because you're an idiot.
1: Actually, that's true. You get a pool because you've made it in life. You're right about that. As I look for an app called Find My Pool Friends, what's something you have a lot of, you've gained a lot of, despite maybe not needing it?
0: For a fella who's never worked a day in his life, I got a lot of tools.
1: A lot of tools.
0: I got tools. I have tools I haven't even unfurled.
1: What?
0: I don't know. Take it out of the package. It's the only tool I use. It's the tool.

0: Huey Lewis, do you believe in love? Sherry, not when I'm behind the steering wheel lately.
1: Road work today. Lots happening around the city, including near us here on 11th Avenue. They're switching where they're working. Now it's from McIntyre to Albert Street.
0: Jack FM, good morning.
2: Good morning.
0: Hot damn, we got a live one.
2: Uh-oh.
1: It's weird. Who's this?
2: It's Mara.
0: How are you?
2: I'm great. How are you guys?
0: Well, you're always great, Mara. Every time you call us, you're like an angel food cake actually made of angels.
1: What's on your mind, sunshine?
2: Well, you know how you guys are talking about having so much stuff, but you don't actually do it and whatever, that fun jazz. So I got a good one for you. I have 37 purses, but I never carry a purse with me.
0: Really?
2: Yes. It started about 2012 to about 2016. I think that's kind of when my girl phase hit.
0: See, I have a man sack. Now, that sounds weird when I said it that way.
1: Why don't you pull that back in and spit it back out?
0: Okay, let me roll that around in my mouth a little bit. Wait, that also sounds bad.
1: I'm sorry.
0: I have a satchel.
1: Yeah.
0: I have a satchel. I remember being a young guy and always wanting a satchel. It's just so I wanted to, and I got a satchel. Now I'm sort of like tied to this satchel, and I was like, hey, wish I could just walk around.
1: I feel like satchel isn't the right word for what you have. Satchel sounds like a canvas bag you have grain in to feed your chickens. Like, that's just a laptop bag.
0: Well, I have grain in there. Just,
2: oh my God.
0: Just in case I get chased by geese. And then I can throw the grain at them.
2: That's just smart Canadian thinking.
0: Yeah.
2: So.
0: Yeah. I've also got some wood in there in case I get chased by a beaver. And also a little wounded rabbit in case I get chased by coyotes.
2: Well, see, you're just smart person, aren't
0: See?
2: You?
0: Sherry, now who's silly?
1: Now who's the smart one, Manzac?
0: Yeah. Oh, crap. The wounded rabbit ate all my grain.
3: Sherry and Woody. Jack

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1: Good morning.
2: What's up, Buttercup?
3: Hey. Well,
1: as I live in Tuesday Breathe, it's our good friend, Buttercup Adam.
2: It is? Where?
1: No, sorry. This is Buttercup Fred, Buttercup Adam's cousin.
2: Oh, I thought this was Woody.
1: No, I'm... Yeah,
3: who's
1: now you're confusing
3: first?
1: Me.
3: Who's on second? What's up, Adam?
2: So you guys were talking about things we have a lot of that we don't really need, hey?
1: Well, it's surprising that Sherry has so many sexy bikinis when nobody wants to see her in them.
3: Nobody invites me to anywhere with water or a poolside or a deck.
2: Well... For a guy who just sleeps all day when he's at home, I have an awful lot of DVDs.
3: Oh.
1: I also have an awful lot of DVDs. And that's something that, like, what? There's got to be a repurpose for DVDs.
2: Well, I don't think I've ever actually seen the end of a movie. Like, I just guess at what happened in the end. Like, I'm just assuming... Jack and Rose lived happily ever after.
1: Right.
3: No, they did. They did. They opened an insurance office in Nantucket.
1: Yeah. They called it Titanic Investments, and it really sunk.
3: They really failed, actually, instantly. Yeah.
0: Sherry and Woody.

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14: I'm ready. Let's do this.

0: Sherry and Woody, who's this?
1: Hey, this is Kim.
0: What's going on?
1: Nothing much. I have an absurd amount of hats, but I haven't worn a hat more than twice maybe in the past like 2 years.
2: Okay, let's back up here. So for a person who blanks, I have a lot of blank. Why do you have so many hats if you're not a hatter?
1: I started collecting them because I did wear them all the time, but then I slowly stopped wearing them, but I just kept buying them and thrifting them, and I do have a lot of cute ones.
0: Right.
1: But
0: and, I mean, you do have a head. So, I mean, yeah. you got
2: you
0: all
2: always
0: the,
2: have the option.
0: You always have the option to become a Mad Hatter again.
1: Yes. Although, weirdly, a lot of my guy friends, they do, and my boyfriend steals my hats all the time. So they use it more than I do.
2: Speaking of which, Woody, I hate your hat.
0: Why? What's wrong with my hat?
2: I hate your hat you wear all the time. I don't know. It's like it's distressed, so it's supposed to look kind of worn, but it just looks worn. It looks like the wornest dad hat in your whole closet. You must have nicer hats.
0: I have a ton of nice hats, but I got to wear that one out before break
2: You're
0: open a new
2: one.
0: I'm a one hat man. I'm into hat monogamy.
1: He has to protect his bald head from the sun.
0: Oh, my God, do I ever. No, and the worst part is my hat was already worn out to start, so I don't know when to stop.
1: It's the style these days. You can't control what the kids are doing.
0: Yep, and I am so stylish.
2: Yep.
0: CCR, not stylish. Jack 94.

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Unfortunately, they're not going to be here in Regina. They will be up in Saskatoon. That's coming up on September 27th at SaskTel Center. Tickets go on sale for Journey, the final Frontier Tour 2026. They're packing it up. This is the final tour. Tickets go on sale Friday. Keep it on Jack 94.5 for your chance to win tickets. And they may be setting you up to Saskatoon to check out these guys. 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
1: Can you do us a favor? 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

0: can forget the shoulder pads. 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
2: There was something about the Elton John records that sounded so good on vinyl. I mean, all vinyl sounds great, but there was something, I don't know, maybe in the production, whatever it was, Elton John albums always sounded so good on vinyl, especially this one, released in 1975. It was Captain Fantastic and the Brown Dirt Cowboy. It was a big, big album for Elton John because it was the first one to go number one on the Billboard chart. And it was kind of an album all about him and his relationship with Bernie Taupin and some of the struggles they went through. And one of my favorite Elton John songs of all time. Crank this one up on the big Harman Kardon stereo. The Technique stereo. Remember those, the big tower speakers? Dropping the needle. Someone saved my life tonight. It's Elton John. It's Turntable Tuesday. Jack 94.5.

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I love this day because we get to hear all these great songs on vinyl. These guys had some great vinyl, too. Your Daddy Don't Know, it's Toronto, Jack 94.5.

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the small things. There's Blink 182, Jack 94.5, your no repeat workday, and a beautiful day. Oh, this is finally where we're at. Hey, 23 degrees and sunshine. Looking nice tomorrow again. Sunny in 26. Maybe a little bit of rain on Thursday, which is good. Drop some fertilizer, some grass seed on the lawn. Maybe fix some of the pea patches that your dog made over the winter. And then we're going to drop some natural rain, because there is always a difference between hose water and natural rainwater. Hose water is good, but natural rainwater, there's more nutrients in it. I'll bet you didn't know this. More nutrients and things in rainwater, that's why plants grow better with rainwater, right? So when you've dropped fertilizer and seed on your lawn and we get a good rain, that's a good thing. A little bit of rain helps everything, right? Then we're back to sunshine as we head into the long weekend. Here's Trainheart, What Kind of Love Is This?

0: Jack 94.5. It is your no repeat workday with Shaq. The Ryder camp happening up in Saskatoon. It looks like everybody's doing pretty well up there. We've been hearing from a lot of the riders saying, you know, how everybody's looking great and we're feeling good. But how does the coach feel, Corey Mace?
1: You know, you just look at guys who get opportunities and what they're doing with them. And I thought Weeb went out there and had a decent day today. Shagger's making the most of his reps as well. There's probably a bunch of guys that jump to the cage. And I know it's like you guys are going to be like, what? But Rolla Milligan's good at football still. You know, so things like that, man. Trevor's been very Trevor, which is excellent for us.
0: Yeah, that's very Trevor. Good description. Things going well up there. Remember, the first preseason game is in Calgary coming up on Holiday Monday. And then after that, up in Saskatoon against Winnipeg.

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2: I just remember in 1987, a buddy of mine said, you got to check out this band called INXS. That's when I was introduced to INXS and the album Kick. Now, this was a big breakthrough album for INXS because it was huge. It had everything on it, funk and rock and dance, you name it. That's what was so great about INXS. They were so versatile and did so many great songs, a lot of great hooks on them. Everybody could just kind of sing along, and right away you knew. As soon as an INXS song came on the radio, you knew it was going to be a big song, like this one. And then top that off, going out and buy the album and sticking it on the turntable. Oh, man, it doesn't get better than that. From the album Kick, 1987, we're dropping the needle on Need You Tonight, INXS, on Jack.

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1: This song doesn't even need to be introduced. You'll know right away what it is, and you'll know the album. 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Isn't she lovely? Stevie Wonder, Turntable Tuesday, Jack 94.5.

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0: Drums. 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And vocals. It all adds up to Regina's greatest hits on Jack 94.5.

Horseman Sun, CCR, Jack 94.5, your no-repeat workday. What a day today. Get out and enjoy it. And just, you know, for the next couple of days, we're going to be nice and hot, and then we're going to get a little rain on Thursday, and then we're going to, not so temperature-wise as we head into the weekend, but at least we're going to get some sunshine. I know I was looking at the forecast up in Prince Albert for the weekend, and they're even showing there might be a day of some snow. Are you kidding me? You don't need any more snow up north, especially the campgrounds. People want to go camping. I know down around here things are fine, but it's dry down here. Up north, there's still like 3 feet of snow in a lot of the campsites. I kid you not. And they're saying maybe more snow in the long weekend. Oh, so enjoy it while you're here. You live in a great city with some great temperatures. Getting up to 23 degrees today, 26 for tomorrow. Here's Tom Cochran.

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1: Back in the 1970s, at the height of disco, a lot of rock bands were pivoting to disco at the time, or at least trying it out for size. 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

myself for loving you. Jack 94.5, it's your no-repeat workday with Shaq. Get some fertilizer on the lawn and get your grass seed down. Maybe if you've got a chance to maybe plant a couple of things, because we're going to have a couple of nice days here today and tomorrow. And then it's going to rain a little bit, which is good. We need that natural rain to green things up. It's Third Eye Blind and Semi-Charmed Life. 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
2: Well, they were originally a punk band, with the Sex Pistols, the Dead Kennedys, and all those guys in the London scene. But then it became something of an interesting genre because record companies started going, oh, there's something about this punk music, but Clash aren't the kind of guys that use a lot of F-bombs and, in-your-face type of stuff. Maybe they're the ones that we should maybe grab and record and make them superstars. And that's what happened. But, of course, then there was all kinds of backlash from the Clash fans saying, oh, you sold out to the man, the thing that you're trying to rebel against. Well, hey, got to make a living, right? 1979, London Calling was released, and a great song. They were still punk. They were still against the man. But now they were making money. Clash, London Calling, Turntable Tuesday. Jack 94.5.

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0: Man without hats, pop goes the world. Jack 94.5, it's your no repeat workday with Shaq. Big concert announcement that was announced this morning up in Saskatoon. It's going to be happening, not here in Regina, unfortunately, but Journey, the Final Frontier Tour, is going to be in Saskatoon on September 27th. Tickets go on sale on Friday. Keep it on Jack. We're going to be sending some people up to that big show. And I had a chance to talk with Jonathan Cain, who has been with Journey now for 30-some-odd years, even longer than that. And he was telling me about the song Don't Stop Believing and how when the Sopranos used it for their final episode, how that really kicked that song into iconic status.
1: We needed a shot in the arm, and that really was it. You know, that really changed everything. Of course, the Rock of Ages took the song and had a big Broadway smash with it. And then you go to Glee, and then Glee took the song and made their own version of it. And so, yeah, it's had quite a ride.
0: So the song lives on and on and on.
1: It sure does. It's one of those songs. And it just got nominated for the Library of Congress Song of the Millennia, one of the songs that shaped people's lives. And that, so that's an honor to get that award as well.
0: No kidding. Can you imagine having a song that... Song of the Millennia? Wow. This isn't it. This is Love and Touch and Squeezing. Journey. Jack 94.5.

0: fun than rearranging the keys on your coworker's keyboard.
1: What the heck is going on with this darn thing?
0: Listening to Regina's greatest hits at work.
1: Wait a minute. Who did this?
0: Regina's number one at work.

Queen. It's Jen, 22 degrees right now, and just a few clouds, just a hint of some clouds in the sky. Man, that wind made a mess of our yard, though. Hey, seeds everywhere, but it is a really nice day. Turntable Tuesday today. I've got some vinyl, some CCR on vinyl coming up. AC/DC, Highway to Hell on Jack 94.5.

0: 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I am holding CCR. 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
0: You know, some people are purists, and they are not a fan of compilations, you know, like the rock hits from 1978. We can't do that. We can't do compilations. We can't do greatest hits either. Some people, you know, you need the original source album. Well, this is not that. I am holding CCR featuring John Fogerty, The Chronicle, their 20 greatest hits. It is a two record set. This one is in pristine condition, but it has everything. I Put a Spell on You, Proud Mary, Bad Moon. Like every song is a hit. Down on the Corner, Fortunate Son. And of course, Have You Ever Seen the Rain? Now that song came out in 1971. And a lot of people thought it was about war, the Vietnam War, because of that line, the lyric that says, have you ever seen it rain on a sunny day? But actually, it was about the band falling apart. They were at their highest fame. They were so successful. And yet, it was just a short while later that John left the band. So to me, it's all about the shoulds. I should be happier. Why am I upset? I should be grateful. Everything's going right in my life. To me, that's what I think about when I listen to this song. Have You Ever Seen the Rain on vinyl? Turntable Tuesday, CCR.

CCR, have you ever seen the rain coming down on a sunny day? Yep. Yeah, that song was released in 1971, just months before Tom Fogerty left the band. They would officially split in 1972. So at the height of their success, they knew something wasn't right. And I have to say, shout out to the Viking for sending me a beautiful picture of rain in the sunshine. It was gorgeous. So I guess this is a yes and. There's room for both. We can have both rain and sunshine in our life. We've got more Vinyl Turntable Tuesday coming up real soon. Here's Lover Boy now. The kid is hot tonight.

some lover boy on your no repeat workday. It's Jen on Jack 94.5, 22 degrees and gorgeous. Rick from Regina Beach on our text line. He says, I finally went into the garage this morning and it smells like spring instead of wet hockey equipment. Yes, we got to air out the hockey bags now. This is Saskatchewan's official air freshener. That's what it is. We get spring, and tomorrow, 26 degrees. It is going to be gorgeous. We just got to sweep off everything now from all the seeds that got blown around. Here's some Aerosmith. I could

0: 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James Bond. Harry Potter. But the best thing they ever gave us?
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0: Roxette, a band from Sweden, who, by luck, fate, managed to get into the U.S. and then to number one on all of our radios. Per Gessel of Roxette from Sweden, he talks about how it all came from an exchange student from the U.S., from Minneapolis, who was in Sweden, brought the album back home to Minneapolis, and then tried to get it playing on the radio stations there. He managed to talk to a program director.
1: This is a Swedish band. Oh, is it good? Yeah, it's amazing. So the program director listened to the first song on the album, and it was... it came the look, out came the look, and he said, this is an amazing song. And he put it on the air, and you know, as soon as he put it on the air, phones started to ring, and well, what is this? So they rushed released the single, because it was all over the radio. And in 8 weeks, as soon as it became was a single, it took 8 weeks to go to number one.
0: Wow. So fate, luck, I don't know, man. So many things have to go right for it to work out. QCK, our coffee break, and damn.

REO Speedwagon, Take It on the Run. Jen, on Jack 94.5, 22 degrees. Not nearly as windy as it was yesterday, but man, the mess is everywhere. We've got to clean up from that. Hopefully, we get a good hard rain in the next couple of days to just clean everything up. But the trees are budding. I'm seeing tons of robins. Spring is

0: wrapping up the workday and getting you home. 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
1: Happy Turntable Tuesday. We've been flipping through the milk crates, trying to find some perfect albums, some vinyl to play today. A big announcement this morning, Journey, Sastel Center, the Final Frontier Tour, September 27th, Sastel Center. Tickets go on sale this Friday.
2: Mm-hmm. It's also National Nursing Week.
1: Yes.
2: That was actually because of Florence Nightingale's birthday.
1: Really?
2: Yes. So it starts on May 12th in honor of Florence Nightingale. But we celebrate everything nurses do. You know what's interesting?
1: Yeah.
2: Nurses rank among the most trusted professions.
1: Well, if you think about it, I mean, there's some nurses that have seen every single part of me. And
2: yeah.
1: You.
2: Yeah.
1: And, you know, that uncomfortable feeling when, like, just take your pants off and just stand there, you know.
2: The mammogram, yes. All of it. It's true. They see it all. They know it all.
1: And they don't care. No. Our daughter-in-law is a nurse, and she's like, oh, yeah, I've seen so many penises. It doesn't even matter.
2: She's fine. She's fine. So we want to give nurses a shout-out. Yeah. Let us know the nurse that you're thinking of today. Also, the stupidest way you've injured yourself and you've had to rely on our nurses.
1: 306-936-JACK. Here's some Bob Seger and some old-time rock and roll on

0: rock and roll. Plus 22 degrees, sunshine. I got my shorts on today. All is right with the world. The Montreal Canadiens, game four. They're up 2-1 over the Buffalo Sabres. Go Habs! Super excited today.
1: And it's National Nurses Week.
0: That's right.
1: The week we champion and celebrate the nurses and how they have to help us when we hurt ourselves stupidly.
0: Yeah, I've heard from some nurses that I know that like the most common thing that people go in there is because people shove things up their butts and then they have to remove them.
1: I don't know if that's true. Melissa in White City said, one time I chipped a tooth trying to open a ketchup bottle. Mm. She says, apparently I thought I was a raccoon or something.
0: Didn't have a husband around to open the jar for you?
1: No, she was trying to gnaw into it with her teeth.
0: And I don't mean anything by that. I'm just saying that's all I have left in this relationship is that I can open the jars that Jen cannot.
1: That is true.
0: Sharon is on the Sean and Jen show. What's the dumbest way you hurt yourself?
2: Well, actually, this just happened yesterday.
0: Oh.
2: I was playing softball, and yeah, I got a hit, but not far enough. I could only got to first base. Mm-hmm. Then the next player, he hit a soft grounder, so I was running like heck to second base.
0: All right.
2: Well, the second baseman caught the ball and wanted to do a nice double play. When he threw it, at my head.
1: Oh, no.
0: And did it connect?
2: Oh, yeah. It's right at the top of my head.
0: Oh, no.
2: Giant bump now.
1: Was he trying to take you out, Sharon?
2: Yeah. I was like, I'm already out. You stepped on the bag.
0: She's out.
1: Let's just make extra sure.
0: Yeah, make sure of it, Sharon.

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1: Wow.
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2: For Temple Gardens Hotel and Spa in Moose Jaw.
1: Robert, what song would you love to hear?
3: One Love by Bob Marley.
4: Well, the sun is shining. It's warm out. I think a little reggae might work.
1: That reminds me of being on a cruise ship, relaxing, not a care in the world, everyone getting along. Robert, why do you want to hear that song?
3: I'm a big fan of Bob Marley. I've always been.
4: Yeah.
3: We could use a little bit of Tough Raider Ball now, right? One Love.

0: Harlequin.
1: You're going to do it for something. Doing it for love seems like the logical answer.
2: You might as well.
1: If you're standing right in front of me, I have no choice but to say that. I did it for love.
2: Yes.
1: 22 degrees. We got sunshine and we got some vinyl.
3: The tables have turned.
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2: Do you remember the movie Urban Cowboy? John Travolta was in it.
1: John Travolta as a cowboy.
2: He looks good. He looks good in Disco. He looks good as a cowboy. He looks good as a gangster. He even looks good as an angel with angel wings.
1: He didn't look good in Battlefield Earth. Remember that one?
2: he was in that movie, Urban Cowboy. Came out in 1980. The soundtrack.
1: Soundtrack's great.
2: Incredible. Jimmy Buffett. We've got Johnny Lee, Bonnie Raitt, Kenny Eagles. Rogers.
1: Eagles are on that.
2: And we have the Eagles.
1: Is that what we're going to do? Lion Eyes?
2: Lion Eyes.
1: Hold on. I got to cue the old record.

0: a beautiful ending, isn't it?
1: Lion eyes, the eagles. Yeah, but it's saying, honey, you can't hide your lion eyes. If you want to watch John Travolta on a mechanical bull, you got to watch Urban Cowboy. It came out in 1980, and it got 71% on Rotten Tomatoes.
0: Soundtrack albums are awesome, right? There's lots of great songs on this album, too.
1: Tons of great songs. The soundtrack to this movie is incredible. Eagles, Lion Eyes on Turntable Tuesday.
0: But John Travolta is a cowboy. I'm just having problems.
1: It looks great.
0: I see the picture of the album there.
1: He looks good, man. I want to see him on a mechanical bull.
0: Okay, easy. Turntable Tuesday with Sean and Jen. This is Collective Soul. It's December on Jack.

0: Collective Soul in December. I don't want to think about December. Love the song. Don't like the title right now.
1: Yes, yes, that is true.
0: It's summer outside today. That's what it feels like. It's Sean and Jen on Jack.
2: Do you remember the sketch comedy show Kids in the Hall?
0: So good.
2: Remember, I crush you. I crush your head.
0: I crush your head. I crush it. Right now, I'm crushing it.
2: Bruce McCullough from Kids in the Hall fame. He is coming to the Casino Regina Show Lounge Friday, May 22nd. And we've got some tickets. If you want them, send us a text.

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2: 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I got to look at the name. I definitely had help.
1: 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So the text force is
2: Roger,
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